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7: Could I have Lil Talk from As Long As A Man?
1: What song by who?
7: Lil Talk from, Small Talk, sorry, from Monsters and Men.
1: Oh, no, it's called Little Talks.
7: Oh, see, I was right. Sorry, my sister's here. She thinks I'm stupid.
1: Everyone hates Small Talk.
7: 99% of the time she is.
1: Who's this?
7: Yeah, sorry. This is Elizabeth Martin from Topeka, Kansas.
1: And how'd you think of that song? We haven't played in a while.
7: I just like it. We're all in our basement, hiding from a tornado.
1: Oh, I'm in my basement too, but there's no tornado coming for me.
7: But yeah.
1: What's it like? Describe the weather. Tell everybody about it.
7: Cloudy, windy, and it looks like the sky wants to fall us whole.
1: Oh no. Well, I hope that doesn't happen. Stay safe. Keep us updated, yeah. Okay?
7: Okay.
1: And thanks for calling Liveline. This kind of sounds like a song you'd hear during a tornado.
7: Yeah, right.
1: It's a place from the sky.
7: Thank you.
1: Have a great night. Be safe.
7: Yeah, you too. Bye.

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1: They say the holy water's watered down, and this town's lost its faith. Our colors will fade eventually. So if our time is running out, day after day, we'll make the mundane a masterpiece. Oh my, my, oh my, my love, I take one look at you, you're taking me out.

0: We're giving something to you. I'm obviously kidding. But you just got to be first to call us, correctly identifying what this sound is. Listen closely. We've got a tough one tonight. Okay, a couple more times. Call now and win. What is that sound? 85 Liveline. That's 85 Liveline.
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4: Lows dip down to about 54 tonight under overcast skies with thunderstorms likely. Winds out of the southwest, 5 to 10 miles per hour. Cloudy skies expected again tomorrow. Chance of rain showers. Daytime highs approaching 60. Partly cloudy tomorrow night. Lows dip down to about 41. From the Weatherology Weather Center, I'm meteorologist Paul Tremblay. Right now, it's 73 degrees.
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5: 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Oh my gosh. And so now we're going to play three short clips of big hit songs from the year we launched. 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
8: Storms likely tonight, otherwise cloudy skies expected. Lows dip down to about 54, winds out of the southwest, 5 to 10 miles per hour. Chance of rain showers tomorrow. High temperatures reach up to 57. Cloudy skies expected. Tomorrow night, lows around 41. From the Weatherology Weather Center, I'm meteorologist Paul Trombley. Right now, it's 72 degrees.
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9: Hi, could I hear Stateside?
8: 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Zara Larsson and Pink Pantherist. Everybody forgets about her. 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
9: Yeah.
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8: Storms likely tonight, otherwise cloudy skies expected. Lows dip down to about 54, winds out of the southwest, 5 to 10 miles per hour. Chance of rain showers tomorrow. High temperatures reach up to 57, cloudy skies expected. Tomorrow night, lows around 41. From the Weatherology Weather Center, I'm meteorologist Paul Frombley. Right now, it's 70 degrees.
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7: It's our song. 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It's just fun. It's so good. It's so good.
6: Oh, who's that with you?
7: Oh, we're friends. I'm Janaya. She's Charlie.
6: Gotcha. You know how old this song is?
7: Not that old?
6: Well, no, it's pretty old. 1992.
7: I thought it was like early 2000s.
6: No, it kind of sounds like it, though. That's the thing. Some of these songs, they just sound timeless. They live on forever. Even young kids love them after all these years.
7: Still a good song. It's still
6: absolutely.
7: A bop.
6: Let's play it right now. Thanks for calling Liveline. Becky, like I heard butt. Oh, my God. Bye-bye.
8: Oh, my God. Becky, look at her butt. It is so big. She looks like one of those rap guys' girlfriends. But, you know, who understands those rap guys? They only talk to her because she looks like a total prostitute, okay? I mean, her butt is just so

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4: Rain showers, likely overnight, otherwise cloudy. Lows dip down to about 54. Winds out of the southwest, 5 to 10 miles per hour. Chance for showers Tuesday. Daytime highs approaching 58. Cloudy skies expected. Tuesday night, 43. From the Weatherology Weather Center, I'm meteorologist Paul Frombly. Currently, it's 70 degrees.

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6: Lows dip down to about 54 overnight under overcast skies with a chance of rain showers. Southwest winds 5 to 10 miles per hour. Chance for showers Tuesday. Daytime highs approaching 58. Cloudy. Lows around 43 Tuesday night. Partly cloudy skies. From the Weatherology Weather Center, I'm meteorologist Paul Trombley. Right now, 70.

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7: Lows dip down to about 54 overnight under overcast skies with a chance of rain showers. Southwest winds 5 to 10 miles per hour. Chance for showers Tuesday. Daytime highs approaching 58. Cloudy. Lows around 43 Tuesday night. Partly cloudy skies. From the Weatherology Weather Center, I'm meteorologist Paul Trombley. Right now, 70.

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7: Cloudy overnight with a chance for showers. Lows around 54. Winds out of the southwest, 5 to 10 miles per hour. Overcast Tuesday, slight chance for showers. Daytime highs approaching 58. Slight chance for isolated showers Tuesday night. Lows level off around 43, partly cloudy. From the Weatherology Weather Center, I'm meteorologist Paul Frombley. Right now, it's 70 degrees.

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4: Cloudy overnight with a chance for showers. Lows around 54. Winds out of the southwest, 5 to 10 miles per hour. Overcast Tuesday. Slight chance for showers. Daytime highs approaching 58. Slight chance for isolated showers Tuesday night. Lows level off around 43. Partly cloudy. From the Weatherology Weather Center, I'm meteorologist Paul Frombley. Currently, it's 70 degrees.

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7: Cloudy overnight with a chance for showers. Lows around 54. Winds out of the southwest, 5 to 10 miles per hour. Overcast Tuesday. Slight chance for showers. Daytime highs approaching 58. Slight chance for isolated showers Tuesday night. Lows level off around 43. Partly cloudy. From the Weatherology Weather Center, I'm meteorologist Paul Frombley. Right now, it's 68 degrees.

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7: Cloudy overnight with a chance for showers. Lows around 54. West winds 5 to 10 miles per hour. Cloudy skies Tuesday. Slight chance for showers. High temperatures reach up to 58. Slight chance for isolated rain showers Tuesday night. Lows around 43. Partly cloudy skies. From the Weatherology Weather Center, I'm meteorologist Paul Frobley. Currently, it's 68 degrees.

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10: Cloudy skies expected overnight with a chance of rain showers. Lows level off around 54. Winds out of the west, 5 to 10 miles per hour. Cloudy skies expected again Tuesday. Chance for showers. Daytime highs approaching 58. Tuesday night, 43. From the Weatherology Weather Center, I'm meteorologist Paul Tremblay. Currently, it's 68 degrees.

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4: Cloudy skies expected overnight with a chance of rain showers. Lows level off around 54, winds out of the west, 5 to 10 miles per hour. Cloudy skies expected again Tuesday, chance for showers. Daytime highs approaching 58, Tuesday night 43. From the Weatherology Weather Center, I'm meteorologist Paul Tremblay. Right now, it's 64 degrees.

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7: Cloudy skies expected overnight with a chance of rain showers. Lows level off around 54, winds out of the west, 5 to 10 miles per hour. Cloudy skies expected again Tuesday, chance for showers. Daytime highs approaching 58, Tuesday night 43. From the Weatherology Weather Center, I'm meteorologist Paul Frombly. Right now, it's 64 degrees.

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13: Daytime highs approaching 64
14: today
13: under overcast skies with a chance of rain showers. Winds out of the northwest, 10 to 15 miles per hour. Lows dip down to about 43 tonight, partly cloudy skies. Mainly clear tomorrow. High temperatures reach up to 62. From the Weatherology Weather Center, I'm meteorologist Paul Frombley. Currently, it's 65 degrees.

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9: Cloudy skies expected today with a slight chance of rain showers. High temperatures reach up to 63. Northwest winds 10 to 15 miles per hour. Partly cloudy skies tonight, lows around 43. Highs level off around 62 tomorrow, mainly clear skies. From the Weatherology Weather Center, I'm meteorologist Paul Trombley. Right now, 65.

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1: Are you sure?
0: Nope. I woke up today and I went, this one's going to be a struggle. And I'm not for affirmations in the mirror, but I did look at myself as I was putting my one contact in. And I said, you're going to be okay.
2: You got this.
0: I got this. Yeah. Today starts with you putting $1,000 in your pocket, or at least getting on the leaderboard. Right now, we're going to shout out Mason and Clarissa. He's on the leaderboard for Suds and Soda with four. Here's the object of the game. By hearing us just open a can you tell us whether it's a beer or a can of soda? If you can beat Mason, you're on the leaderboard. Whoever is on top of the leaderboard at the end of the year wins $1,000. But the only way to get there is to call right now. 320-251-1047. We will take caller number 10, and then we'll start opening cans. Can you tell us whether it's suds or soda? If so, you can win $1,000 right now. But you do have to call. 320-251-1047 to win.

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3: Slight chance of rain showers today. Otherwise, cloudy skies expected. Daytime highs approaching 59. Winds out of the northwest, 10 to 15 miles per hour. Partly cloudy skies tonight. Lows dip down to about 43. Daytime highs approaching 62. Tomorrow, lots of sunshine. From the Weatherology Weather Center, I'm meteorologist Paul Trombley. Right now, 59.
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11: 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They're back.
12: 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Kat and JJ are back in the playhouse.
0: What a surprise! Or was it?
13: Oh my God, did you hear this?
2: If it's happening in Hollywood, we're talking about it.
0: Pedro Pascal dressed up as his character, The Mandalorian, the other day and surprised a group of Disneyland tourists. So it was supposed to be coined as like a surprise, anybody that came through the door. But once the video was put out there, there were a lot of like online sleuths. And they're like, wait, that's not a group of just random people.
14: Strike on, traveler. Come in. You all know The Mandalorian? The Mandalorian. Do you have anything to say before we send our travelers on their journey?
0: Oh, man!
15: It's Pedro Pascal!
0: No. what the sleuths discovered. It was a group made up of Star Wars bloggers, influencers, and fan creators. But they gave the reaction they were supposed to.
1: And they're all going to talk about it now as this movie opens this weekend.
0: And they honestly did not know that that was going to happen. So, I mean, the video is kind of cool.
1: This is how much of a dork I am. This is the first movie I'm excited of, like, to be coming into. It's The Mandalorian and Grogu.
0: Grogu?
1: Yeah, that's
0: that like partner?
1: That's Little Yoda. That's his real name.
0: Oh.
1: Baby Yoda is Grogu.
0: Okay. Your nerd is showing. How are you married? How have you been married?
1: Because of my Mandalorian.
0: Your Mandalorian, is that what you call it? Gross. All right, Alex Warren is talking about how neighbors, no matter where you are always going to be different regionally.
15: My wife made a sourdough for like everyone in our cul-de-sac, and it was crazy where like we left it on our doorstep, people in LA, and we would go back the next day, it was still there. And here, or in Nashville, they'll take it and they'll receive it, and then they'll make you another one.
1: I appreciate the effort, but I'm not eating your food.
0: I am. Any sourdough?
1: If somebody just left sourdough on your doorstep, you'd eat it?
0: Yeah.
1: That's how you die. If someone pulled up,
0: they were like, hey, lady, get in the back of this van. There's a bunch of sourdough and maybe like a butter board. I'd be like, let's go for a ride. That would be amazing. All right. So Spencer Pratt, he is, I would call a sore loser. You know, like he lived in LA forever. He's going to lose. But he's like, listen, it's winter. Go home.
16: If I'm the mayor of Los Angeles, I will rebuild. If Karen Bass gets reelected or Nithia gets elected, I will be done with trying to live in LA.
1: I'm just leaving if I don't win. Done.
0: You know what? I don't think he would be horrible.
1: He's put a lot of research into what he thinks should be happening in LA.
0: And he's maybe been a resident. You're going to have some guy from the UK come over and think that he can do it better. I don't know if that is going to fly. I bet that guy won't.
1: I think LA is really overrun with corruption.
0: Yeah.
1: And I don't see it getting better anytime soon.
0: I truly, if I was living there, I would vote for Spencer Pratt. I think that he has a lot of really great ideas. And someone like that does not like to fail. So you know, they're so into themselves, they don't like to fail. So good luck to him. Blowing out their candles today. Dance Moms fame, JoJo Siwa, 23 today.
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1: This is our secret sound. Listen one more time. Secret sound number 4. That means we've given away 3 $1,000 prizes. Are you next? I think you are. If you can tell us what that is in 3.5 minutes in the Playhouse. Good luck.

0: wrong. You're wrong.
1: All right. The good and the bad here, Caitlin, is I think it's a very, very good guess, and I would stay on the farm. You're probably going to hear this more than in the city. So I think you're in the right spot, just not anything to do with the weather. Okay, I'll give you that.
2: Okay.
1: All right, have a great morning. Bye, Zoe. See you later. Okay, bye, guys. Appreciate you checking in. So again, we'll give you another crack tomorrow after 7 with the secret sound. I want to give people more hints on this.
3: I feel like we're going a little gangbusters with the hints.
1: Got to give it away.
3: I know, but I also want people to earn it.
1: That's the secret sound. Has nothing to do with the weather. Again, you're more likely to hear this on a farm than probably in the city.
3: I would say we're going to hear it a lot soon.
1: Tis the season. Wow. Uh-huh. Good hint. Thank you. All right. Prepare yourself with your next guess for the secret sound. It's still a secret and still worth $1,000.
4: Coming up next. With
1: Kat and JJ. Let's get into the four before you hit the door. We got four important stories that you should know as you're getting your Tuesday started. Like,
3: first off, I just want to apologize for saying that you do too much for your third, that you baby him.
1: Oh, is my wife lighting you up?
3: No, I kind of act like an elitist, like my kid is the best.
1: Who lit you up? Who brought your conscience out?
3: I sent him this Breakfast Club thing that they do at school now. Like, he'll be able to just start going in high school. It's like a religious, like, youth group breakfast on Fridays or whatever. The flyer says everything. It says the address, the day, the time. I send it to him. I said, is this something you'd like to go to? He goes, yes. What time? I said, it says 7:00. Awesome. Where? I said, it says the address right there. So, I mean, given mine is 13
1: years
3: old.
1: He's 5 years younger.
3: I know. But like, read.
1: Reading is hard.
3: But open your eyes. You know, anyway. All right. So we have four before you hit the door coming up, which is going to include somebody that is going around a Southern California town and hiding these in bushes. People are very upset about it. And if you want to start guessing right now, you can text in which you think is America's favorite pizza chain. And I will confirm or deny coming up next.
5: This is not headline news. Allegiant and Sun Country merge to form a new discount airline. It'll be called Tweaker Air. Auditions have begun for the next James Bond. You can tell they want a younger actor. He likes his white claw shaken, not stirred. Shakira was acquitted in her tax fraud case. Legal analysts credit the testimony of her hips because they don't lie. Tom Cruise is reportedly dating Pamela Anderson. It's getting so serious, he's about ready to bring her home to meet Xenu. And 21% of people never lock the bathroom door, even when they have guests. There's a word to describe them. Dad. This is not headline news.
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15: Slight chance of rain showers today. Otherwise, cloudy skies expected. Daytime highs approaching 59. Winds out of the northwest, 10 to 15 miles per hour. Partly cloudy skies tonight. Lows dip down to about 43. Daytime highs approaching 62. Tomorrow, lots of sunshine. From the Weatherology Weather Center, I'm meteorologist Paul Tremblay. Right now, 55.
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3: On military strikes against Iran that were planned for today.
17: I was asked by Saudi Arabia, Qatar, UAE, and some others if we could put it off for 2 or 3 days, a short period of time, because they think that they are getting very close to making a deal. And if we can do that where there's no nuclear weapon going into the hands of Iran, I think, and if they're satisfied, we will be probably satisfied also.
1: I like a nonviolent solution. I don't want to see any more people die.
3: A new research has found that sleeping too much or too little is associated with faster biological aging. So they have narrowed it down to the exact amount of hours that you should be sleeping.
1: This is going to be disappointing.
3: It is, because I don't think you get anything close to this, but 6.4 to 7.8 hours of sleep a night will contribute to slower biological aging.
1: On a really good night, I can get that 6.4. If I can shut down right at 9 and I let my alarm go a little long, I can almost get to that 6.4. So
3: yeah.
1: Rest and what's the top end of that?
3: 7.8.
1: Ugh, I haven't gotten that in 25 years.
3: That sounds like a you choice. Like,
1: it sounds like a job situation.
3: All right. Police in Southern California say that they have found hidden cameras being used to aid in burglaries in a suburban neighborhood. They've been found hidden in bushes all over.
18: They're putting cameras in very specific areas. That's what's scary. Mm-hmm. You know, that they had the one right here, as we were talking about, and then one down the street. Mm-hmm. So, yeah, very specific areas.
1: I saw this morning, and when I read it, I thought they were finding cameras in bushes that were trying to catch burglars. But no, setting up so that they can see the pattern of the home so they know when to burglarize.
3: This is intelligent. This is like, let's see when people leave for work that day, knowing that the house is going to be empty. So instead of sitting on a house, casing the joint, they're doing it through technology. So that's kind of scary.
1: Instead of sitting in a van outside with the wet bandits on the side of
3: right.
1: it.
3: Right. Yeah. According to a new survey, what do you think? Why don't you say, what do you think is America's favorite pizza chain?
1: I would say Papa John's.
3: Papa John's?
19: Oh. No one out pizzas the hut.
1: Oh, Pizza Hut is number one.
3: Still America's favorite. And people say that it's great for parties. There are a lot of local pizza places. Like where I live, the town we live in, we have 11 pizza places. Like, I don't know if we could have any more. It's crazy. We're overrun with pizza.
1: But the smallest one usually the best? Because they're getting like their dough from Italy and their sauce is handmade. And they got that. Like, I like something that sticks out. That it's not tasting like everything else.
3: You know what's weird to me is, like, I would take this aspect of this pizza place and pair it with this and blah, blah, blah, and then make the perfect pizza.
1: I mean, you watch Dave Portnoy's pizza reviews, right?
3: Right.
1: Like, that, I'm very much like him. I like a good crisp crust.
3: Uh-huh.
1: I like a tang to the sauce.
3: Yeah.
1: I don't like too much cheese.
3: I love stuffed crust. I like buttery crust, like the ones that come out of that metal pan.
1: Just too much, man.
3: Okay. That is why we don't eat pizza together. You've always wondered. You're like, why are we not grabbing more za together? That is why. And that is the four before
1: plus,
3: you hit
1: I only
3: the
1: get like one piece then. No, I was just saying you take most of it and then put it in a box to take home. And I usually only get one piece.
3: Is that what happened?
1: You guys ready? Coulda, shoulda, woulda is the game. It's worth $200. And you just grabbing food right now. All we got to do is get five words from you in 3 minutes and you can win cash.

0: So there's a lot of ways to be part of our show. You can call at any time. You can hit us with a DM or an email. I want to say a very special morning. Good morning to Lindsay, who had been texting in because you actually made me LOL. She had said, are the wrong guesses to the secret sound on your Facebook page anywhere? And I said, no, we're doing this weird thing where we're making people listen so that they have to hear the clues. Mm-hmm. Her response was, what? My flabbers are gasted. I've never heard anybody say, you know, you hear somebody say, I'm flabbergasted.
1: Yeah.
0: I've never heard anyone say, my flabbers are gasted. Now, do you think that was autocorrect?
1: No, I think.
0: You think she was really trying to be funny?
1: Made it funny.
0: I'm glad because I LOL'd at that.
1: Yay.
0: All right. Good morning.
2: Yeah. Should I cut away yet?
0: No, you're premature, which I'm guessing isn't the first time.
2: Not the first time. All right, I'll call back again.
0: Great idea. Have a good morning. Love how people don't know how to react to that, especially dudes. Like, oh, yeah.
1: Such a dick.
0: It's a problem. 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
1: Gatherer.
0: Okay. If I was to say pineapple, you would say?
1: Fruit.
0: Okay. It's just a word association game, but you do have to get through right now. $200 is our Tuesday jackpot. It's free money. 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

0: slight chance of rain showers
1: today.
0: Otherwise, cloudy skies expected. Daytime highs approaching 59. Winds out of the northwest, 10 to 15 miles per hour. Partly cloudy skies tonight. Lows dip down to about 43. Daytime highs approaching 62 tomorrow. Lots of sunshine. From the Weatherology Weather Center, I'm meteorologist Paul Tremblay. Right now, it's 54 degrees.
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0: suds or soda?
1: If you close your eyes and we opened a can of beer, could you tell the difference between that sound and a can of soda? Holly gave it a shot this morning. How did she do? And is she number one on the leaderboard and headed towards a $1,000 prize? You should hear this whole game coming up next.
2: Comedy gold.
3: Brooklyn is tough, man. I go to a thug barbershop in my neighborhood. I don't know if you know what that is. The thug barbershop is the only place that you go to get your hair cut. And right after he's done, the guy who just cut your hair makes fun of the haircut that he just gave you. Like the other day, I got my hair cut. And right afterwards, the guy looks at me and goes, oh, snap. He goes, you look like Bobby from King of the Hills, son. I'm like, you just did that. That was you. Do you know how unprofessional this is? Brooklyn's a tough place, dude. Like, my friend called me up the other day, and he goes, hey, Sean, you want to go halvesies on a gun? That's what he said to me. And I said, no, it's a gun. It's not a plate of fries. We're not splitting a pizza. It's a gun. I don't want to go halvesies on a gun with you. And then I wake up one night, I'm getting robbed, and I'm like, oh, it's not my week for the gun.
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13: High temperatures reach up to 58 today under overcast skies with a chance for isolated rain showers. Northwesterly winds 10 to 15 miles per hour. Chance of rain showers tonight. Lows dip down to about 43, mainly cloudy. Mainly clear skies tomorrow. High of 62. From the Weatherology Weather Center, I'm meteorologist Paul Tremblay. Currently 54.
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1: Man, I hope so. Holly, Gonna take a crack at this for $1,000. It's caller number 10. Congratulations.
12: Holly Oxen Free. What are you doing?
1: I thought it was Ollie. It
0: oh, just getting ready before I go to work.
1: Okay. All right. Now, if we set up the bar and you could have your choice of beer, it would be what?
0: It would be a Busch.
1: Busch Light Latte?
0: Yep.
1: Busch Latte. Gotcha. And your favorite kind of soda?
0: I'm Pepsi.
1: Okay, gotcha. So it's great because those are the types that we've got in the studio right now. I've got Busch Lattes and what are those, Pepsi Zero Sugars?
12: Yes, they're okay. Actually really good.
1: So this should be right up your alley.
0: That's what I drink, is zero.
1: Perfect. So on the leaderboard right now is Mason from Clarissa. Holly, what city are you from?
0: Kimball.
1: Holly and Kimball could be our new leader, but you do have to get 5 this morning to get on the leaderboard. If you do and you stay there, at the end of the year, whoever's on the top of the leaderboard wins $1,000. We call the game Suds or Soda. Are you ready for your first can, Holly?
0: I am.
1: Ooh, deep breath. Listen close. Holly from Kimball, Suds or Soda?
12: My dad used to go, sarsaparilla.
1: Holly, Suds or Soda?
0: It is a lot harder when you're on and you hear it. I think it's Suds.
12: You think it's Suds?
1: You're on the board. Okay. On the board. All right. 1-1. Holly and Kimball attempting to dethrone Mason from Clarissa. Suds or soda, Holly? Here comes can number 2 for $1,000. Is that a beer or a soda?
0: I think it's Suds again.
12: You think it's Suds? Okay.
1: You're 2-2.
0: This is nerve-wracking.
1: Holly from Kimball, Suds or soda? Can number 3 again to find yourself on the leaderboard. Oh, you know what? I accidentally started opening. I was trying to pry the tab open, and I accidentally started opening it already. So the beauty of live radio. And Kat's all pissed now because she had to bend down again. Suds or soda? This is can number 3, Holly.
0: Soda.
1: You're on a roll.
12: Soda.
1: Let's go.
12: You've been so confident the
1: Holly,
12: way you say it.
1: This will be to tie Mason from Clarissa. Now remember, you do have to beat him to take the number 1 spot. So can number 4, Holly from Kimball, Suds or soda?
0: Intense. This is pressure.
12: 50-50 shot.
0: Soda.
12: You think it's soda.
1: And it ends for Holly.
12: Oh, no. Good ear, though.
1: Not a bad run. You got 3. That was a Pepsi Zero. I'm sorry, Holly.
0: I have one question. Do you really open these sodas?
1: Yeah.
12: Watch the video.
1: We do. Yep. Yeah, we'll post the video on YouTube. We open them, and then we go pour them. Like, Kat will drink the warm beer, but I won't drink the warm soda.
12: I pour a little
0: what
12: in my
0: a
12: coffee.
0: Waste.
1: Would you like us to put it all in a big jug for you and you can take it home? Would you rather that?
0: Right?
15: Hey, it is time to get back to your morning routine and
16: wake up!
15: Kat and JJ in the Playhouse and on demand.
1: Hey, why don't guys get in squabbles with their father-in-law the same way women get in squabbles with their mother-in-law? Is this a thing? And do guys actually fight with their father-in-laws? Kat threw that question out early this morning. We had a lot of cool responses. I want you to hear those coming up in a little bit.

0: It's kind of like a great memory. You want to relive it every now and then.
1: Now let's do it again.
2: It's Kat and JJ in the Playhouse and on demand.
3: Good morning. I'm JJ. There's Kat and there's Jen. Hi, Jen. How are you?
4: Good. How are you?
3: Good, good. We were talking about the store that you can't control yourself in. Like, Kat plans on going to TJ Maxx today, and she knows that even though she's got a gift card, she's still going to blow the rest of the family's budget. What's yours?
4: Oh, my gosh. And I'm sure a lot of people can agree, but Hobby Lobby.
5: Okay. So I've gone to Hobby Lobby one time. And I just found to be, like, really expensive.
3: You're judging her, aren't you, Jennifer?
5: I just felt like that compared to Home Goods, it's, like, very expensive. But, like, what's the difference?
4: Well, I've never been to Home Goods, actually. But I know when you go into Hobby Lobby, you go in for one, maybe two projects. You leave with 10 projects.
5: Oh, so that's it. I don't do projects. So that's why. That might have been the deterrent. I want someone else to do the project for me and then put, like, a price on it.
3: What's your average bill at Hobby Lobby, Jen? You walk in there, you just need a dowel rod and a little extra paint, and you end up leaving with how much?
4: That's the problem. It's got to reach 100, like always.
5: Yeah.
4: But the worst part is the projects sit in your craft room. They don't ever get done.
3: What's the last project you completed?
4: Oh, wooden signs. I do wooden signs.
5: Okay. Nice. Like, welcome? Like, all the houses in my neighborhood have?
4: Yeah. Like,
5: front door?
4: Yeah. Yep. Or last names.
3: What does something like that go for? You make one, you spend the time on it, you're going to sell it. How much for?
4: Well, I used to do craft shows, and some of the bigger ones could go for $50-$60. Smaller ones, $20-$25.
3: Mm-hmm. Is this like a supplemental income, or is this what you do?
4: It was a hobby.
3: Okay.
4: That's
3: And Hobby Lobby's getting most of your money anyways.
4: I literally can't even walk in there anymore because I know how bad it's going to be.
5: You know, it was the intention. It was the thought that counts. You'll get around to it. You know, the kids will move out. You'll have time.
4: So. Right. Yeah. Well, that's the hopes.
5: Yeah.
3: She doesn't sound convinced, Kat. Jen, hey, have a great morning. We appreciate you. But the one place that nobody has mentioned yet, Kimberly, I'm glad you're still holding because you got a weakness for what?
6: Yes, for sure.
5: All right.
6: Target.
5: Target is it. I don't know what it does. It's that red. It's honestly the red. You walk in, you get your Starbucks, and it's almost like the Starbucks slows you down, you know?
6: Yeah, you're just like, oh, you know what? I think I need this. I need this, too. And then you start off with that section, you know, that has, like, all the sale items.
5: I know this.
6: I don't know. And it just goes out of hand.
5: There was a big glass, beautiful glass, like, jar that's supposed to sit in your laundry room, and you're supposed to pour the laundry soap from the plastic into the glass thing. And I was like, that makes so much sense. I need one of these.
6: Yes, of course. I need this.
5: Yeah.
6: Yes. Why hadn't I gotten one of these before?
5: I know. And it came with a cute little glass to pour into the glass to put it into my dirty laundry.
3: You guys are all the problem.
5: Yeah.
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8: High temperatures reach up to 58 today under overcast skies with a chance of rain showers. Northwesterly winds 10 to 15 miles per hour. Chance of rain showers tonight. Lows dip down to about 43, mainly cloudy skies. High temperatures reach up to 62 tomorrow. Lots of sunshine. From the Weatherology Weather Center, I'm meteorologist Paul Trombley. Currently 54.
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All right, this is great. 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I'm guessing robbing a bank would be one. 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

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And yeah, I agree.

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Brits and Boone, KG95.3. It's Brian Riley. And if you're starting a new job, it can be scary. I get it. You're out of your comfort zone. You don't know what to expect. You don't know if people are going to like you. It's like the first day of school all over again. Well, there's a new radio host that shared their first week and some helpful tips that got them through it. So they think it'll help you. One, say hello to all your coworkers first. Two, focus on your abilities, not your appearance. And three, give yourself a little grace. It's a new job. Do those three things, you should be all right.

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4: Chance for scattered showers this afternoon. Otherwise, cloudy skies expected. High temperatures reach up to 58. Northwesterly winds 10 to 20 miles per hour. Partly cloudy skies tonight. Chance for scattered rain showers. Lows dip down to about 43. Mainly sunny skies tomorrow. Highs level off around 62. From the Weatherology Weather Center, I'm meteorologist Paul Trombley. Currently 55.
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We're going to crack the code thanks to Minnesota State College Southeast. 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That simple. 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

0: 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Well, the person staring at me in the mirror is definitely not the same person that could pull off bootcut jeans. 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

Malone, KG95.3. That is going to do it for me, Brian Riley. Have a great rest of your Tuesday. Halfway through the work week tomorrow already. Yes! Doing this thing. All right, we'll talk to you. Tove lo, KG.

0: daytime highs approaching 58 this afternoon under overcast skies. Winds out of the northwest, 10 to 15 miles per hour. Partly cloudy skies tonight. Chance for scattered rain showers. Lows level off around 43. Daytime highs approaching 62 tomorrow. Lots of sunshine. From the Weatherology Weather Center, I'm meteorologist Paul Trombley. Currently, it's 54 degrees.
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So me and my friend Zoe, we have a long distance friendship. And something we do is we watch crappy reality TV shows together. And one of those shows is The Valley. It's a spinoff of Vanderpump. And I just was catching up on season 3. And it is mostly quite sad. Like, these people are fully grown, like, in their 40s. And they are quite mean to each other. And

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1: 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My twisted tip at 2 is we need to be laying down in grass more often. If you're taking a nice hike through the forest, lay down for a little bit. Look up at the trees. Slow your heart down. Come on. If

0: 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You made it to the top of the hour yet again. Let's get up, get moving, sing at the top of our lungs, and just get that energy flowing around our bodies.
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1: Cloudy skies expected this afternoon with daytime highs approaching 57. Northwesterly winds 10 to 15 miles per hour. Partly cloudy skies tonight. Chance for scattered rain showers. Lows level off around 43. High temperatures reach up to 61. Tomorrow, lots of sunshine. From the Weatherology Weather Center, I'm meteorologist Paul Frobley. Currently, it's 54 degrees.
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1: 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Who is this?
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1: Yes, it is the number 4. Congratulations, Bev. You just won yourself $215.
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are finally figuring out why Harry Styles has been running marathons in his time off, and that's because his stage is actually massive. It's like a huge, two humongous rectangles, and he is full on sport.

our three Today's Best Music. I truly feel like it is a Zara Larsson summer. Not only is she just featured on everybody's songs, she has the song of the summer. But yesterday, from my coworker, I was gifted a cute little pink dolphin keychain. And that's a Zara Larsson.

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our three today's best music. 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That's all. I love her so much.

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3: Welcome to the Top 4 at 4. Powered by El Patron Mexican Grill and Cantina, the game. Where all you gotta do is listen to the next four songs. And if you know all four artists, you text their names to me at 507-474-0953. Get all four artists' names correct and win yourself a certificate to El Patron. Again, 507-474-0953. Let's start the music off right.
0: Number 4.
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0: 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Make sure you keep listening along if you want to win that certificate. And if you hadn't been able to tell already, we're doing some throwbacks today. So I'm having fun.
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listening to the Top 4 at 4, powered by El Patron Mexican Grill and Cantina. If you have been playing along and you know the last three artists I just played, and you're going to know this next artist I'm about to play, make sure you text all four names to 507-474-0953. 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Good luck.

0: Lows dip down to about 43 tonight under mainly cloudy skies. Winds out of the northwest, 5 to 10 miles per hour. Mainly clear skies tomorrow, 61. Tomorrow night, lows around 44. A mix of clouds and sun Thursday with highs in the low 60s. Chance of rain showers Friday. From the Weatherology Weather Center, I'm meteorologist Paul Trombley. Right now, 54.
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Last night, I had my last real shift at Cotter Schools with the kiddos. Thursday, I work again, but we have our banquet, our end of the year banquet. Friday, the kids graduate, and Saturday, I'm bringing them to the airport. It is quite a sad time for Shelby Lynn. You know, she is saying goodbye to 26 wonderful children that she probably won't see ever again. Well, I guess a few back are coming back next year, but still, quite devastating. All right.

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Today's best music. A reminder that you can go pick up your craft beer tour tickets over at the Hy-Vee. Make sure you pick up your tickets because we are going to have a great time at the craft beer tour. And I can't wait to see you. That's happening June 27th. See you there.

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Today's best music, and I'm Shelby Lynn signing off with you this afternoon. Thank you so much for everything. Be sure to tell somebody that you love them. 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

0: I do love it. Lifeline. My name is Mason. Bella Kay, our number four most requested song right now, and she's going to be performing tomorrow night in Cologne, Germany. Hope it smells good. Anyways, your shout-outs, dedications, requests all night long. 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
15: Partly cloudy tonight with a low of 43. Northwest winds 5 to 10 miles per hour. Tomorrow, daytime highs approaching 61. Lows level off around 44. Tomorrow night, partly cloudy skies. High temperatures reach up to 63. Thursday, under partly cloudy skies. 61 Friday, chance for showers. From the Weatherology Weather Center, I'm meteorologist Paul Trombley. Right now, 54.
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